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2: Here's your forecast on KJ Country 96.5. See some late night, overnight showers and thunderstorms, 64 for our low. 83 sunny on Tuesday, 80 Wednesday, 79 Thursday. That's your forecast on KJ Country 96.5.
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Today's Best Country, KJ Country 96.5, Carry On by Kenny Chesney. I'm Zach Daniels. If you're just tuning in, hope you're having a good Tuesday. It's 10:37 and currently 72. Here's one by Zach Top. This is South of Sanity.

Today's Best Country, KJ Country 96.5. Leave the light on, leave the night on. Sam Hunt said that wrong. Let's keep it going. Here's Ride, Ride, Ride by George Burge. 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

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Pretty Little Poison, Warren Ziders. Making good time ahead of that Old Dominion. I'm Zach Daniels. Here's Ella Langley and Morgan Wallen's I Can't Love You Anymore. 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

Hey, Jay Country, 96.5, Chelsea Valentine, and I've got a PSA. And this is one that is getting people's cars broken into, but for a dang good reason.

0: KJ Country 96.5, Chelsea Valentine. Starbucks releasing the infamous pumpkin spice latte. Now, you know how I feel about PSLs, or maybe you don't. You know how I feel about unicorn frappuccinos. I think those things slap. They're good all day, but they are such sugar bombs. Same thing with pumpkin spice lattes. Doctors are trying to argue that, no, pumpkin spice latte is actually healthy for you because the pumpkin has antioxidants in it, and also cinnamon and nutmeg, really great spices that are good for your gut health. They're great for lowering your blood pressure, stabilizing your blood sugar. But here's the thing. When you break it down, you're looking at dang near 50 grams of sugar, and that's just in the medium size or the grande size one. And I see people out there with their ventis, and then forget it. If you get the frappuccino, whoo, calorie bombs. So go easy on your PSLs. They're not an instant health drink. Anything with whipped cream on it is not healthy, okay?
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